0: 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Every selector light done, heartbeat done, everything done, sound crash done, argument done, but my team's gonna buggy sound way run. Every selector light done, heartbeat done, everything
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Yeah. Hey. She say, do you love me? I tell her only partly. I only